when they'd shaved her head, dressed her in mocking white, and led her through the streets as a traitor bride. It was

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This day is all for you, so now there's nothing left to do but

same, except for vastly diverging views of history, geography, and possibly the purpose of human life on Earth.

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That was a desperate thing. Remember what I am without her.

My name is Inspector Tuzot and I love listen Fräs Radio Salzkammergut.

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I don't wanna kick the bucket. Without having all the fun, I sit down and stay a stranger. 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

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And also, it's quite, I think, for its time, early cut, very unusual arrangement and backing. 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

0: kingdom. 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
1: Where can I go to get my poodle clipped in Burbank?
0: At Ralph's Vegetarian Poodle Clipping.
1: Where can I go to get organic vaseline for my intercourse?
0: Swahili restaurant where you
1: where
0: can come.
1: Where can I go to get my jeans embroidered
0: at
1: Fullerton?
0: At Jeans North where nothing fits.
1: Where can I go to get my zipper repaired?
0: Who gives a fuck anymore?
1: Where can I go to get my speakers fixed?
0: Hey,
1: where can I go to get my exit
0: at
1: lights?
0: At Jack LaLanne
1: where
0: Hamburgers
1: can I go
0: on 312
1: to get my
0: Whittier
1: stomach pumped? Where can I go to go up the
0: street? A.D. Doom.
2: Questions, questions, questions flooding into the mind of the concerned young person today. Ah, but it's a great time to be alive, ladies and gentlemen, and that's the theme of our program for tonight. It's so fucking great to be alive is what the theme of our show is tonight, boys and girls. And I want to tell ya, if there's anybody here who doesn't believe that it is fucking great to be alive, I wish they would go now because this show will bring them down so much.

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1: 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In Los Angeles, the number is Richmond 96135. In Downey, it's 347-8932. 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

0: No, my friends, I am not kidding. Right here on the Miracle Mile, we have the West's largest selection of
1: portly,
2: regular,
3: cadet,
0: and
3: long.
0: And not only that, my brother Jake and little Emil and

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We can go dancing up at the Cinegrill. Can't you see it? Frank Purnell and Us Until Dawn. 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I saw you standing under the Shell Pest Strip late last night in the light with your

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0: und beachtlich rhythmischer Kraft die Vokalisierung von Instrumentalimprovisationen vorgestellt. 1962 mit dabei Pianist Junior Mans, Gitarrist Barry Galbraith, Bassist Sam Jones und Schlagzeuger Louis Hayes. Charlie Parkers Billy's Bounce.
1: I've overlooked so many things through the years, through my tears, through the years. Then I went and opened my eyes. You were my idea, heaven with open arms. Now that I found myself this once, I think that it is best we build our little nest. Hear the rest, yes, best. I won't stop and think of the things I really couldn't do until I met you. Please, baby, listen to my plea. Understand my love and you will find it true love. I want you to know just how I feel right from the start and hope that you feel the same. I've never had the slightest doubt and hope I never will. I pray our love will blossom with each thrill. I hope you feel the same. Please, baby, don't let me linger. Open up a soul when you open up your arms for me alone. Then I know I find a way to make it plain. I love you. I think of you, dear. You're the only one I wanna since I have met you. And I need you every moment. Mama, stay by my side. I know we're meant to find true love, dear. I vow you'll never leave me once I have you. I'll never

0: 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You were my idea, heaven with open arms. Now that I found myself this once, I think that it is best we build our little nest. Hear the rest, yes, it's best. I've overlooked so many things through the years, through my tears, through the years. Then I went and opened my eyes. You were my idea, heaven with open arms. Now that I found myself this once, I think that it is best we build our little nest. Hear the rest, yes, it's best.
1: Jazz Österreichs, der Ursachsheld Hans Koller, leitete in den frühen 1960er Jahren die Orchester der Jazz-Workshop-Konzerte der damals alljährlich in Recklinghausen organisierten Ruhrfestspiele. 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

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We'll say goodnight to the long day sky. 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You'll come alive with those late night eyes that surprise me.